fire now. Roger and Thomas, they were so so that you fell off. No, be born in that to walk. No, I can't announce what. Always say, baby.

0: Samasia, and Casamasia, you are Jantoma, you are Jantoma, you are yesterday, or Bingusun selling giving, or both Facebook, YouTube. And TikTok fan sub boss on it, follow be my man. Follow page, my man. Let up with screen, my man. 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You go so bumpy. We are canceling dream of death. 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So Dania the Dow. God forbid. God forbid. Or because God forbid.
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0: Okay. 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
1: 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Who shall already Jesus?
0: Already Jesus.
1: And I can never from it. And who will be a rash, Shemin?
0: Who will be a rash,
1: Shemin? Who will be a rash, Shemin?
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1: Shemin? Who will be a rash, Shemin?
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1: amen
0: the god of heaven
1: amen
0: the God of the Bible,
1: amen.
0: The God of Abraham, Isaac, and Jacob.
1: Jesus.
0: You will sail more.
1: Amen.
0: You will sail more.
1: Amen.
0: Uber Tombebre.
1: Amen.
0: Uber Tombebre.
1: Amen.

Yes, sir. Yes, sir. Yes, sir. Yes, sir. Yes, sir. Yes, sir. Yes, sir. Yes, sir. Yes, sir. Yes, sir. Yes, sir. Yes, sir. Yes, sir. Yes, sir. Yes, sir. Yes, sir. Yes, sir. Yes, sir. Yes, sir. Yes, sir. Yes, sir. Yes, sir. Yes, sir. Yes, sir. Yes, sir. Yes, sir. Yes, sir. Yes, sir. Yes, sir. Yes, sir. Yes, sir. Yes, sir. Yes, sir. Yes, sir. Yes, sir. Yes, sir. Yes, sir. Yes, sir. Yes, sir. Yes, sir. Yes, sir. Yes, sir. Yes, sir. Yes, sir. Yes, sir. Yes, sir. Yes, sir. Yes, sir. Yes, sir. Yes, sir. Yes, sir. Yes, sir. Yes, sir. Yes, sir.

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0: on yesterday morning. 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The clear free welcome. I feel we are sent to Anana. Baby Biara. I say so to Biara. I ready for new. The sound comes away. I bet that was so. I bet that was so. I bet that was so. I was yesterday
1: morning. Obi Nse Obi Nse about your men will bump by what over Facebook or YouTube fans about some money.
2: Say,
1: yeah, but a empire way every now. Your baby bought a year different prayer. Yes, Qatar midnight gathering.
2: 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Yes.

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0: then a joke
1: and we are
0: and
1: no
0: pa I was
1: yes
0: and you're my bunny
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1: new pharmaceutical policy and we're trying to encourage the manufacture of pharmaceuticals locally it falls in line with our Accra reset that we deepen the local manufacture of vaccines and pharmaceuticals and I must say already there's been some response from India, one of our major pharmaceutical companies currently, Atlantic Life Sciences, is from India. And they are leading together with an indigenous company, Kina Pharma, in developing vaccines for Ghana. Angel. And so they are part of our effort for localizing vaccine production. But I think there's more room for expansion. And so we'll take advantage of the U.S.-Africa summit when we come to look at some of these areas and see how we can attract, you know, Indian businesses to come and invest.

me so see dons mamu drive up at Mango down ho. I hope say I'm who see dot dos and crab at tano. They have an outlet at Patasi Mango down. See them dos. All type of doors, bedroom doors, bathroom, Turkish exterior doors, pivot doors, China doors, fire rated doors, panic and emergency exit doors, you know. 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

Sechani Festival ne eba so Edra Traditional Council. 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This year Edra Rich Yam Heritage no. Sechani Festival no. Team ne se we are celebrating Edra Rich Yam Heritage. Ti Edra fo nyina. Ye kwia yo na ye celebrating ye agri business. Aye boa makro na tim pon no. Ti Sechani Festival ne eba so 16th to 25th of October. Sechani Festival ne eba so. Yen ananum nyimonyam for da sebre o sebonsu the third or mampo hine ye special guest. I was a jumedi nana a jakuma dufie. Aye mampo hima ye special guest of Anna Sansuna. Alaji Doctor Mawood Indimi of OFR or a special guest. Berima or say she dear the second a dry hine so on a so kaya hona ne creatiwa the second or ba penyo we dra and munina e kahon ti activities a bekosuni. From 16th to 25th October, it's a training festival. No, 16th, no, you be here and pipe ball, Muslim in pipe ball, and we're dry. Then it's Saturday, no, so you're a cleanup exercise. 18th of October, no, now a Christopher Wilson pipe ball, agent. Monday, 19th, no, now Queen Mother's visit to a dry marketplace. About him, my baby, best trying. It's activities, need you know, it's a Mr. Church training festival, and you don't miss out. A course, sa. Activities ne do so sansana 20th and so ye be health walk. Ye ne a dry hine enyina ne a indoor game account. Ne Wednesday 21st of October so ye be youth day and outdoor games. Thursday no near the cultural and traditional heritage day no ashe so ne a be a mamreni a mani a di. Ne Friday no ye be a dry yam heritage festival. Quiz competition ne praises and worship. Saturday ni a grand deba e jinemu kesiye pa ne ye di jume di enyina kogu ewo nasia sorry mtime pacho a Sechani Festival no e so e ba

we see Adaroma. Am I a spiritual life course? So evangelist, we see. Mo amu joining Holy TV and CTM TV. Nina joining evangelist. I will see. Our Facebook. Nene Nimbompaye Monday to Friday. Bia. Ahumachi ne evangelist. Sorry, 5 a.m. to 7 a.m. Now for nina inqua hingwane nim. Show start your day right with God. With evangelist, I will see joining in Pai Bowie now. So Emma Uday and in Konya Bia was nina embubu nyankopon nam evangelist. I will see Pai Bowie so. Na on fanye wabusa dear amount. Anyway, madam munyina ama say thank you for choosing Angel 96.1 your premium MC portfolio, the landlord. Thank you for doing the listening on the Wednesday edition of the drive. Yambo echina ya the another edition, Thursday edition in Bremo. Thanks to DJ Wireless, my special DJ, Sansuna Production, Christopher Virus, Steph, thank you for coming through. And then your special guest, yeah, my mama Augustina Addison Yaps, and my mama Julie. Weekend way, yeah, celebrating 40 years in ministry. PIWC Asquare, I hope today's edition has been a blessing. I've been blessed as well. Thank you. Up next, me aminu ya kufitiase, abetinase, news no eba bekoso. 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

0: 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Okwa Grace TV ya. 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
1: Securing a home can be exhausting and frustrating. And like Amina and Kofi, I will tell my story. When I left my father's house to start life with Lodina as a young couple, we encountered what many young Ghanaian families face when looking for accommodation. Lodina and I eventually found a home and we settled. I don't have her permission to say this story, but we settled at Madina New Road to begin married life together. The miles we covered with estate agents roaming the sprawling city of Accra in search Angel. Of something that was suitable and affordable was a very exhausting exercise. The Chaliwate fees, I hope you know Chaliwate fees, the multiple years rent in advance, and the 1 month extra rent fee that is paid to the agent who found you the house, almost ruined our finances even before we had started married life together. Many young Ghanaians are experiencing this same situation even as I speak today. Substantial rent advances can deplete savings that were intended for child's education or to run a small business for the family. And so behind every housing statistic is a person seeking or family seeking security and hoping for a better future.
0: Anya wote yeyi aya Ghana mampeni ni John Dramani Mahama na te se e kwanye faso e hanye dan wo kuro yi mu oka nwasem ne wie ne bisa ne se o mampeni ni akoba ne se ekranpa wo chirechire mu no wode ya maame Lodina Mahama se de mo ne ne sabra basi na dan han akwakoye bibia wode amamu no se na sisia dan sie e na afia kwanye befaso a ye betesa ne ma no so Ghana asie no masia ye ho hyehye e di afa
1: A housing policy succeeds when people can afford to live in the homes that it delivers. And affordability lies at the heart of our housing challenge. It's not like houses are not being delivered, but the kinds of houses that are being delivered are way beyond the reach of the average Ghanaian. Too many households face a gap between their income and the demands of the housing market. High borrowing costs, substantial deposits, and short repayment period place home ownership beyond the reach of the ordinary Ghanaian. And so we must develop financing arrangements that reflect the realities of Ghanaian incomes. So this means longer-term financing, denominated in our local currency, manageable repayments, and clear terms that the household can understand. The National Home Ownership Fund has an important role to play in this effort. And so through partnerships with institutions including GCB Bank, Stanbic Bank, and Republic Bank, the fund has supported government-backed mortgage facilities and rent-to-own arrangements. I'm informed that these interventions have helped more than 1,000 people to own their homes, and that the city mortgage rate under the National Mortgage Scheme stands currently at 8.4%.
0: Ghana man peyini John Dramani Mahama. Na anu di semina ote ye wabra. Ene jume di enikoso National Conference on Housing Finance. I won't cry. 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